colony will be neutralized in

0: Switch by Silence Equals Death here on 89.5 Street Patrol. My name's DJ Griffin, and I am joined by
1: Scott
2: and Frankie.
0: What's going on, guys? We have some listener questions for you two. We're going to start.
1: Oh,
0: we
1: boy.
0: Have two from Eric, and we'll have one for a later on-air break. First question is, what usually sparks a new Silence Equals Death song? Like a riff or lyric or something happening like in the real world?
1: I would say for the most part, it usually starts with a riff. I don't like to write lyrics and then crowbar them into music. So I need something solid, like even last night we practiced,
2: yep.
1: And Jeff had a bunch of riffs, so we recorded them. So then I bring them inside the house, and I listen to them, and I try to get an idea for lyrics,
3: makes
1: and then see, yeah,
3: yep.
1: What direction maybe, you know, the lyrics will go. And, you know, it's a long, painful process, but I think we like it.
0: Who are you?
3: What a good question. I think it's the same thing Scott said. You know, you hear a riff, I start putting some drums to it, like, how I'll make it faster or slower, and then we start clicking after about a minute on it, and then we'll just morph it from there.
0: Awesome.
3: Yeah.
0: One more question from Eric. He says, what's the moment in a live set where you feel the crowd and the band like become one?
3: Oh, that's a good one. I gotta say, when you have people coming up front and they don't leave a 500-foot space in front of the stage, and we're playing, and you can see a few people starting to sing your stuff, you know, enjoying it, you know, bouncing their head a little bit, and you know, they're watching every member of the band. Like, that's, I feel like you can connect to the crowd like that.
1: You know, we have a song called Common Ground, and that's kind of became our sing-along anthem.
3: Oh yeah.
1: So I kind of tell everybody how it's gonna go, when it's gonna come. And then there's a nice part where it's just the guitar and the kick drum, and
3: yep.
1: Gives them the timing. And then I would say we're at about a 90% clip of getting people to come up and sing along. You know, sometimes it's a pile, sometimes it's a few, but
3: yeah.
1: It's always like one of the highlights of the show.
0: That's awesome.
3: That's a fun one.
0: Yeah, sing-along moments are always so fun at shows.
1: Yeah.
0: Especially when they're like, when you're like right in front of the band and like on the floor with them.
1: Yeah.
3: I like when people flap around in the crowd. It's fun.
0: It's awesome. It's hilarious. So we got Blinded coming up, and then we have some requests. We got a request to play some W70, and then a request to play some Green Inferno.
3: W70's awesome.
1: Shout out, Greg.
0: Yeah, Greg was the one who called in and requested it.
3: McFly.
1: Oh, wait, shout out Ron, too. Ron's in Ohio listening on through his TV, of all things.
0: Interesting.
3: All right. Malibu's out there. You're out there, Malibu.
0: All right, we got Blinded, then some Electric Chair on 89.5 Street Patrol.

0: Signals by Silence Equals Death here on 89.5 Street Patrol. My name's DJ Griffin, and I am joined by
1: Scott Earth
2: and Frankie.
0: Awesome. We had question come in asking about what you guys would do if aliens came to Earth. Like, what song would you show them? And you immediately responded like, "We have the song about it." So I'm like, "All right, we're gonna play the signals and we're gonna talk about the question."
1: It worked out perfect. Yeah. It was cosmic. Thank you for asking that question.
0: It was Brian from Concrete Burial. We play some of their music around Central. I'll cue some up for right after this on air break, but. It's kind of, I thought it was kind of funny. I have a few other questions from our fellow DJ Julian. He's not here today.
3: Okay.
0: He wants to know if you guys have anything like big coming up.
3: We got a whole bunch of shows. If you guys want to come out to some shows,
0: Let's hear all right, where they are.
3: I'll announce them. So, we got this Friday, the 29th, up in Chester, New York. I don't know where the heck that is.
1: That's
3: but
1: the Rushing Duck Brewery.
3: Rushing Duck Brewery. We're playing with Robots and Monsters, our good friends. But, you know, when they go on, don't worry, go to the bathroom. Hundreds of AU.
1: Yep.
3: Okay. And Demers. That's the band's playing on that show. And then Sunday, June 7th, we got a good one at the Bowery in Manhattan. Nice. You guys should all come to that. It's a free show. It's all ages.
0: Ooh.
3: We'll be playing with Chemical X and Rebelmatic and Incendiary Device.
1: Let me just add for that one that's going to be Creep Fest.
3: Creep Fest.
1: Because we all have albums out on Creep Records.
3: Oh, that's right.
1: So all the bands playing have vinyl out on Creep Records. So.
3: Yeah, we'll be playing a Creep Fest with five bands. You get that? All right, that's good.
1: Yeah.
0: me and my good friend, we're both huge fans of ChemX. You might see us out there.
3: Yeah, come.
0: I think this might be something we'll
3: start at 3 o'clock, so you get there early and have some fun. Friday, June 26th, we're playing in Massapequa, Strong Island, with my boy Chris from Overthrow, Tension, Scarhead, and us.
0: Mm. Nice.
3: But we're playing with Tension twice.
1: I was doing that on my way out the door. I printed out a list of the shows because I'm like, I'm never going to remember. So
3: I could barely read. I'm illiterate, see? we're playing Punk Island. I don't know if you know what that is. That's pretty good.
0: It's cool. Saturday,
3: June 27th, Punk Island on Randall's Island, right?
1: Yep.
3: That's a good one. Come to that. We're playing a big one at the Minty Fresh spot in Manalapan, New Jersey, July 19th.
0: Who's that with?
3: We are playing with Unearth and us and 25 to Life. So that's going to be a good one.
0: I'm going to have to come up. I've been over there in Manalapan once.
3: It's a pretty nice neighborhood.
0: Yeah, it's nice.
3: A lot of frogs and crickets, buddy.
1: Lots of parking, everybody.
3: A lot of parking.
0: Yeah. Our DJ Julian, he's from Manalapan. He lives just right off the street.
3: Yeah, he was just telling me. Yeah.
0: Yeah, so we got Lynchpin coming up, followed by some Concrete Burial to take us into some more music and getting close to the Anchor Crank. We'll talk more about that soon enough. Make sure you guys are keeping it tuned on 89.5 Street Patrol.

0: Silence equals death here on 89.5 Street Patrol. My name's CJ Griffin. And I'm joined by
1: Scott Earth.
2: Frankie.
0: We got Silence equals death in the booth. If you guys haven't been listening, I have another question from DJ Julian. And it's a good question for both of you. You might have different answers. What's one of your favorite memories as a band?
2: I think we got the same answer.
1: Yeah, we probably do. We went on a 3-day tour with Bulldoze in Texas.
2: Yeah, that was great.
1: And, awesome. You know, got the whole rock star. Well, some of us did the rock star thing of taking the plane. Frankie drove.
2: I drove the

0: like a dummy.
1: But who did Frankie drive down with? So that's rock star ish.
0: Full car. We had a cool car. Carlo came with me, right?
1: Yeah.
0: Carlo. Oh, Bobby Hamble from Biohazard was with us. He drove. He made the whole drive with us.
2: That's insane.
0: Who else was in the car? That was it. No, it was.
1: That was it. No, the best thing though is Bobby played. We do a Cro-Mags cover sometimes, and so he came up and he did the Cro-Mags cover with us for the weekend. So that was a lot of fun.
0: Yeah, we just had a lot of camaraderie, a lot of fun in Texas. Texas is pretty good. Can't wait to get back.
2: Yeah, we have the. I was sent the Cro-Mags cover, recording of it. So we'll play that later in the night. We have
0: cool.
2: Plenty of more music. We got a few more songs off the new EP to go through.
0: Nice.
2: Then we'll play some more Street Patrol music. But coming up soon on the next air break, we'll do the Yanker Crank. We got a cool band. Saw them last night. Burial of Mercy. Saw them over in Southam Boys. A very fun show. But in the meantime, we got three songs. We got Shadows by Silence Equals Death. Amidst some Redwoods and Schasm here on 89.5
0: Redwoods, yeah.
2: Street Patrol.

0: Christ, he's tiny. I've a bigger chunks of corn in my crap.
1: Wait a minute. He kind of looks like a baby.
0: Come here, I'm going to eat you. I'm bigger than you, I'm higher in the food chain. Get in my...

GERD by Skasm here on 89.5 Street Patrol. It is time for the Yanker Crank. First, I got to do the FM legal. I almost forgot about that. 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If you like this next song, we got Burial of Mercy with their self-titled track. Text in Crank. If you don't like it, text in Yank. If we get more Cranks than Yanks, it'll stay in the system. 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Everyone, stay tuned. We have Burial of Mercy with Burial of Mercy.

0: Burial of Mercy by Burial of Mercy here on 89.5 Street Patrol, Yank or Crank. I am joined by
1: Scott Earth,
2: Frankie, Silence Equals Death.
0: And we were chatting in the booth about the song. Listeners have spoken, and it's a crank. You guys can tune in forever now and hear that band.
2: That's a crank. That band's awesome, dude.
1: Yeah, that was great.
0: They were awesome. I saw them yesterday over at some Irish like church, and they were fantastic. The whole show was very funny because at least one member of each band played for the band that was after them.
1: Yeah.
0: So it was like one big like just like whole like family playing just a show. Like I think it was just four bands. It was very, very fun. The singer of the band was wearing some really really cool like leopard Carhartt pants. My friend pointed that to me, and they were like, I want to ask him to buy his pants. It was really fun.
1: That's awesome.
0: We got more Silence Equal Death queued up with Tortured Souls.
2: Sweet.
0: We were talking about the snare. Well, we were talking about snare tone just now, and how you and me we love the pingy snare.
2: Absolutely, that drummer sounds great.
0: But you said you weren't
1: not a big fan of the pingy snare, but
2: love it.
1: I understand it. I don't have to like it.
0: I just think it's hilarious, and I love it in this music. So we got some Tortured Soul followed up by some Abusement Park here on 89.5 Street Patrol.

0: Skin Walking by Hallowed Sanctum here on 89.5 Street Patrol. I am DJ Griffin, and I am joined by
1: Scott Earth,
2: Frankie.
0: It has been, we've been having a fun conversation here, but something I like to always ask people I interview are, like, what are your personal, like, influences when it comes to making music?
1: Yeah. Like, modern day music, like what we're doing now?
0: Sure. Or just in general.
1: I would say right now, probably my biggest influence is bands like Guilt Trip, Stick to Your Guns. They leave a little ghost inside, but they've kind of went off the cliff.
2: You said Faded Line was one of your influences.
1: Faded Line.
2: Yeah.
1: Because Jeff is phenomenal.
0: What about you?
2: Jeez. I still listen to it to this day. Obituary, Biohazard, Sick of It All. Pretty good mix of all that stuff, you know.
0: Awesome.
2: Agnostic Front, just real old school stuff.
0: You said Guilt Trip. I'm a huge fan of Guilt Trip. I love them so much. I'm so excited for next week.
1: So good, right?
0: They're so good. I unfortunately had to miss them when they were at the Meadows.
1: Yes. It was a Wednesday or something stupid,
0: yeah, I was
1: right?
0: here. I was stuck here.
2: Yeah. I saw them at Starland, didn't I?
0: They're with Kublai Khan at Starland.
2: Yeah, I saw that show. I was there. Yeah.
0: I wanted to go to that.
2: Nice,
0: but like,
2: kids. They were good kids.
0: All of the station tickets got like taken up, so I was like, man, I guess I can't go to that.
1: Oh, they were with Malevolence, I think, was the...
0: That was the New York one, yeah.
1: It was New York
0: Malevolence,
1: show.
0: Guilt Trip, Chamber, and then a local, which was Shoot the Five.
2: Malevolence is out there killing it right now, huh?
1: Yeah.
0: Yeah. Shoot the Five, they're really cool. I don't know if... Were you out of the show?
1: No, but we played with them a couple times.
0: Yeah, we had their CD like lurking somewhere in the station, and I found it, and we listened to it. Like, why isn't this on our in our catalog yet?
1: So
0: we
1: got right?
0: we have two songs by them on
1: it's
0: on here.
1: Amazing how many just great bands are just out there. There's just so many, you know, and then it's hard to find them all, but when you do, you're like, why does no one know this band? They should know this band.
0: Yeah,
1: but at
0: awesome.
1: Least you have this to
0: yes,
1: introduce
0: this
1: them.
0: This is the platform to display all the bands from everywhere. So we got the last song off your most recent EP, followed up by the first song off Torn Open's EP. They're playing tonight at the Meat Locker. Doors are already open. The show's about to start. And then we're going to play some Shoot the Five right after that. So make sure you guys are keeping it here on 89.5 Street Patrol. If you have any questions for Silence Equals Death, call or text at 973-761-9768 or 973-761-WSOU.

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1: Scott Earth.
2: Frankie, science equals death.
1: You know, he does that to us every time and we don't know that he's going to ask us to say our names. So if we sound like we're surprised, I don't know, it's coming every

0: time.
1: I'm gonna have them do a liner real quick. If you want, you guys, wanna pick who's going first? Oh, my computer's off.
0: Whatever.
2: Oh, there you go.
0: We're gonna do it on air.
1: Yeah, why not?
2: Yeah, do it, man.
1: We got a recording rolling in the other room, so.
2: Okay. 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
1: Woohoo! Awesome. Thank you guys so much. We're going to get that in the system like by next week. I could guarantee that. Right. Coming up next, we have your guys' Cro-Mags cover. What inspired you guys to do a Cro-Mags cover?
0: Because the Cro-Mags rule. Tell them, Frank, the Cro-Mags rule.
2: Cro-Mags are the best, Scott.
0: Not all covers are always agreed on by all of the members in the band, but sometimes majority rules, and we make it happen, baby.
2: But you know what? The song's a good song, and it's fun to play, and we put a different spin on it, so...
1: Nice.
0: Yeah, you know what it is? Like, sometimes the legacy band covers, they're just... You want to get the crowd engaged, and you don't always play for a crowd that knows who you are, so of course you throw that cover in. And I'm sure you know, being in bands and seeing bands, doesn't always work. Sometimes you're amped up, you throw out that Cro-Mags, and there's one guy going.
1: I've seen Break Stuff covers. I've seen Whitechapel covers.
2: Limp Bizkit.
1: Yeah.
2: That's funny.
1: I'm trying to think what else. My band did a Nails cover once.
2: Who's covering Whitechapel? That's pretty talented people.
1: Torn Open.
2: Jeez.
1: They used to cover something off their first record, Fairy Fae.
2: Wow. Whitechapel's off the hook, man.
1: Yeah. I saw them back in November. That was very fun. I do have a question. Do you guys have a personal favorite song you've released, or favorite record? I know you only have a few.
2: Well, my favorite's going to be Tortured Souls All Day Long.
0: Favorite song?
1: Yeah.
0: Boy, that's tough. It's like a bunch. It's like
2: it's a lot,
0: asking me to choose between my children. Which one do I love the best?
2: I'm going to go Tortured Souls and Blinded off the new record.
0: Yeah. Awesome. I don't know. It's just some reason I'm still partial to At Peace. I don't know why.
2: Well, you wrote At Peace?
0: Yeah, but I don't know. There's something about it. Like, I don't know. Like the other ones come on, but that one, as soon as you hear that first opening notes, it just kind of it just captures you. You know?
2: They're all good, Scott. Yeah. All our songs are good.
1: They are. I told you this. I believe I told you this off air. I don't know if I told you this on air. But when I had this interview opportunity, reached out to me, I immediately threw you guys' music on. I really did enjoy it. So I was like, I will absolutely take this interview opportunity because I think it's awesome.
0: Yeah, thanks, man.
1: So we have your guys' Cro-Mags cover followed up with some Tear Gas, and then we're gonna play a quick Interstate Patrol song with some Slackjaw. Then we'll sign off for the night, and we'll get into it. Any final questions? Call or text 973-761-9768 WSOU.

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0: Hate Affair by Slackjaw here on 89.5 Street Patrol, and we're getting to that point of the night. I'm going to introduce the people for the last time. Who am I joined with?
1: Frankie, silence equals death.
2: And Scott Earth.

0: tonight. I'm going to introduce the people for the last time. Who am I joined with?
1: Frankie, silence equals death.
2: And Scott Earth.
0: It is time that we sign off the show and let Iridium go play, where you guys can go hear all the best in grunge. But we got three songs that end the show. But before that, anything you guys want to talk about before we end? Anything you want to plug?
1: I think I'm all talked out, buddy.
2: Really? Well, first, we got to shout out our boys.
1: Yeah.
2: Jeff, Carlo, and Dave. We're home.
1: Dave, well, Dave has nine fingers now.
2: Yeah, Dave, our guitar player now, has nine fingers.
1: He's been showing 3 days. He broke his finger.
0: Oh, my.
2: He says he's going to be fine. He says he only needs two fingers to hold the pick.
1: Super dummy.
2: No problem. Thank God. I don't know. Thanks to everybody listening and, you know, everybody who supports us. As I always say, man, it's like the biggest thrill in life to have people appreciate what you do, and always try to make sure, let everybody know how much we appreciate and, you know, love you guys for all these years, all through all the struggles.
1: Yep. Get to a show. That's all I got to say. Come out of your house.
2: Yeah.
1: Get off your couch. Come to a show. It doesn't matter what show.
2: Yeah.
1: Come to the Minty Fresh shows in Manalapan, New Jersey. Come to our shows. Come anywhere. Go to any show.
0: I'm going to the Meat Locker right after
1: there
0: this.
1: You go. Oh, just right. Go to a show, man.
2: And silenceequalsdeath.net.
1: Yep.
0: There you go. Go to their website.
2: It's got everything on there.
1: Friend us on the Facebook and the Instagram.
2: Yeah, we're on everything.
1: Instagram.
2: We're on all of them.
0: All right. I got Deceptions with Reckoning featuring Sanguin Sugabog, and then we got some Decarthus to close out, followed by some Chemex. Have a great night.
1: Sweet.
0: This has been Street Patrol.

0: Gucci scores! Oh. One for one!
1: That is going wild!
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0: 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What was that noise?
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0: Some people just have the gym. 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For whatever reason, I don't know why.
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Whoever appeals to the law against his fellow man is either a fool or a coward. 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For a wounded man shall say to his assailant, if I live, I will kill you. 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

0: Some people just have the gym. Some people have fishing. Some people have golf. For me, that's my serenity, is being on the stage screaming my head off. For whatever reason, I don't know why.
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0: Since 1948, WSU has been serving not only the Seton Hall community, but the New York and New Jersey area. 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

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That's WSU's 40th anniversary party on June 11th at Duff's. Be there or hear about it forever.

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WSU continues to celebrate 40 years of the metal format on the airwaves. 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That's WSU's 40th anniversary party on June 11th at Duff's. 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

Suicide Silence here on 89.5 WSOU. My name is DJ Daniela. I'm here every Thursday mornings and afternoons, 10 a.m. to 1 p.m. So if you like what you're hearing, be sure to tune in every week. Suicide Silence headlining Heckfest in July. I am so excited. They're great. It's going to be so insane and so awesome. So get your tickets now if you're trying to go, because I have a good feeling they're going to sell out, but we'll see. All right, next up we have Typo Negative, Cinnamon Girl, one of my favorites, here on 89.5.

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0: Good morning. The time is now 10, or the time is now 10:53. I'm Liam Page, and here's your 89.5 second news update. Russia has reportedly lost over 500,000 soldiers since the war with Ukraine has begun. That's according to the newest intelligence report from Ukraine's intelligence agency GCHQ. Ukraine is getting pushed back on all fronts and can only delay the inevitable with drone warfare. But survival for Ukraine may look like driving the war into complete unpopularity with the Russian people. Since the beginning of the year, Russia has only managed to replace 89,000 casualties with 80,000 new recruits, signaling difficulties with recruitment. Putin's political career is most definitely tied to the outcome of the war, so unpopularity with the war may lead to regime change or instability amongst the Russian people. In tennis this morning, world number one Jannik Sinner lost in the French Open in just the second round to the 56th ranked Juan Cirandolo of Argentina. Cirandolo pulls off the stunning defeat in 3-6, 2-6, 7-5, 6-1, 6-1 fashion. This loss snaps a 31-match streak for Sinner. Sinner began to feel uneasy after the first game in the third set and could be seen dry heaving courtside. Sinner could be heard on a hot mic complaining about dehydration and visually looked to be cramping and uneasy. With Sinner out of the tournament and Alcaraz not participating, Zverev has become the overwhelming betting favorite to win the French Open. As far as traffic in the New York metro area, the George Washington Bridge inbound on the uppers looking at 45 minutes of delays, with the lower looking at 30 minutes of delays. But the outbound is okay on the upper and the lower side, no major disruptions there. Construction is blocking the right lane until 2:30 p.m. on the Lincoln inbound, which is causing a 20 to 25 minute delay, but the outbound's looking all right. And the Holland inbound has a 15 to 20 minute delay from the New Jersey Turnpike and 15 minutes to 20-minute delays from Route 1 and 9. The outbound, though, is seeing no noticeable delays. Stop-and-go traffic in Brooklyn on the I-278 eastbound between the Belt Merge and Atlantic Avenue has a 30-minute delay, and some road construction has the right lane closed in Queens on the Van Wyck Expressway on the I-678 southbound between Queens and Atlantic Avenue, also causing a half hour of delays. It's currently 73 degrees outside with mostly clear skies and highs of 76. The clouds roll in later in the day. From WSOU, I'm Liam Page, and have a great rest of your day.
1: Thank you so much, Liam, for that news update. Hey, we have a giveaway coming up in a little bit. I will give further details on that around 11. But next up, we have some Rage Against the Machine, People of the Sun, here on 89.5.

WSU continues to celebrate 40 years of the metal format on the airwaves. After the Killswitch Engage show at the Brooklyn Paramount on June 11th, join the WSU family, alumni, and listeners as we celebrate an after party at Duff's in Brooklyn. That's WSU's 40th anniversary party on June 11th at Duff's. Be there or hear about it forever.

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Tuesday, June 11th. But that's not all. Winners will be entered for a chance to win a backstage meet and greet and eat with the band before they take the stage. And winners will also be entered to win a signed Disarmed The Descent album poster, which that's pretty awesome. So around 11:45, you can call in to win all of those great goodies and the pair of tickets, and it's going to be awesome. I'm jealous. I want to go. But next up, we have Converge, The Saddest Day, here on 89.5.

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At around 11:45, we will be giving away a pair of tickets. You can call in to win a pair of tickets to see Killswitch Engage at the Brooklyn Paramount on Thursday.

0: For 40 years, WSOU has brought you the loudest rock in all of New Jersey. 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
1: Greetings, this is Robert Shaw, a.k.a. the ROB, and I was a WSOU DJ from the fall of 93 until the fall of 1995. The best show I ever saw while working at the station was Queensryche at the Garden State Arts Center, because I got to sit on stage for a song, which was a real blast. The most memorable moment by far at the station was meeting Lemmy of Motorhead, and the best interview was Bruce Dickinson of Iron Maiden. Happy 40th anniversary, WSOU, and here's to 40 more.

Goals by the Misfits here on 89.5. We have a giveaway coming up around 11:45. You can call in to win a pair of tickets to see Killswitch Engage at the Brooklyn Paramount on Thursday, June 11th. Winners will also be entered for a chance to win a backstage meet, greet, and eat with the band before the show. Winners will additionally be entered to win a signed Disarmed the Descent album poster, which, if you ask me, is pretty awesome. So yeah, you can call in around 11:45 to win all of that. Win your pair of tickets, your poster, your meet, greet, and eat. And yeah, it's going to be awesome. Next up, we have some Poison the Well, Thoroughbreds, here on 89.5.

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Minson Geftick handles cases throughout New Jersey and the five boroughs. 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

The Rising End by Zao here on 89.5 WSOU. It is time for our giveaway. You can call in to win a pair of tickets to see Killswitch Engage at the Brooklyn Paramount on June 11th. That's a Thursday. Winners will be entered for a chance to win a backstage meet and greet, and you can also eat with the band before they take the stage. Winners will also be entered, additionally, to win a signed Disarmed the Descent album poster. You can call in to win those tickets now at 973-761-9768 or 973-761-WSOU. We'll be picking caller number 20. Next up, we have Unbreakable by Seven Dust here on 89.5.

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1: Good afternoon. The time is now 12:04. I'm Liam Page, and here's your 89.5 second news update. Iran is being accused of violating its ceasefire with the U.S. with an attack on Kuwait. In a post on X, U.S. Central Command said Iran launched a ballistic missile towards Kuwait late last night. CENTCOM added that it happened hours after Iranian forces launched 5 one-way attack drones that posed a clear threat in and near the Strait of Hormuz. President Trump is being allowed to move forward with an executive order that places limits on mail-in voting. It calls for a list of confirmed U.S. citizens eligible to vote in each state and requires the U.S. Postal Service to only deliver ballots to voters on each state's approved mail-in ballot list. Today, a federal judge rejected Democrats' request for an injunction because the executive order had not yet been implemented. As far as traffic in the New York metro area, the George Washington Bridge inbound upper is looking at 20 to 30 minutes of delays, and on the lower, there's construction blocking the right lane until 4:30 p.m., causing also about 20 to 25 minutes of delay. Construction to the Henry Hudson ramp is blocking the left lane until 3:30 p.m. as well. On the outbound upper, there's a disabled vehicle under the apartments blocking the right lane, but the lower is looking all right. Construction is blocking the right lane until 2:30 p.m. on the Lincoln inbound, causing about 5 to 10 minutes of delay, but the outbound on the Lincoln doesn't seem to have much traffic, and the Holland inbound and outbound both have negligible traffic. So also some stop-and-go traffic in the Bronx on the Cross Bronx Expressway southbound between Castle Hill Avenue and the GWB, causing about an hour delay so you can get to the GWB. It's currently 74 degrees outside with mostly clear skies and some stronger gusts keeping it cool. Highs of 76 later as the clouds will start to roll in. From the WSOU News Department, I'm Liam Page, and have a great rest of your day.

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What up? This is Ant Money from E-Town Concrete. Tune in Monday nights to Hardcore Reality from 8 to 10 p.m. You can catch me on The Money Pit, where I'm going to spin some of my favorite hardcore jams.

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1: Converting former store into housing. The time is 12:28. I'm Pauline Berkowski here for your noon 89.5 news update. The city of Poughkeepsie starts work on converting an old department store into apartments. The Wallace Campus project will convert the former Wallace department store, which closed in the 1970s and two other buildings, into 187-unit affordable housing development. Units with up to three bedrooms will be available, along with retail and green space. Officials say the inside may change, but crews will still preserve the building's facade that reflects its 1870s construction. In other news, New Jersey lawmakers are once again proposing legislation to crack down on pop-up parties, which has become a growing problem for Jersey Shore communities such as Long Branch in recent years. A Monmouth County legislator, Republican State Senator Bob Singer, has reintroduced a bill to prevent large parties that turn into chaotic scenes last year. His proposal expands to what constitutes riot and disorderly conduct offenses, also imposes tougher penalties on anyone who attacks police during a riot. For your traffic, the George Washington Bridge inbound has 20-minute delays. The outbound has heavy delays with roadwork on the lower-level right lane. Lincoln inbound has 5-minute delays in Holland.

Tunnels are clear, and Linden Elizabeth Avenue, westbound between Stiles Street and Marion Avenue, is closed due to road construction. It's a partly cloudy day of high 79 and low 56 on the campus of Senal. 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I'm Pauline Barkowski, and thank you for tuning in for your 89.5 news update.

Starting Over Again by Sousin here on 89.5 WSOU. I have two requests. Next, I have Scum by Napalm Death and Wisconsin Death Trip by Static X coming up next. There are two requests for my good friends, Garrig and Justice. Love you guys. Peace and love. But yeah, we have Napalm Death, Scum coming up next here on 89.5.

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1: A 28-year-old inmate killed inside correctional facility. The time is 12:57. I'm Pauline Berkowski here for Noon 89.5 News Update. A 22-year-old man is being held at the Garden State Youth Correctional Facility in Burlington County is accused of killing his cellmate. The county prosecutor says Xavier Seppin of Newark has been charged with first-degree murder after his 28-year-old cellmate Shane Johns of Mount Abraham was found on the floor of their cell during an inmate count last month. Johns was taken to a hospital where he later died, and an autopsy found he had trauma to the neck. Burlington County prosecutors are preparing to take the case to a grand jury. Soon, New Jersey dog and cat owners may get to $900 a year in tax credits that will pay for their care. Assemblyman Alex Sharuk of Ocean County sponsored a bill that would provide a $300 tax credit for everyday expenses and up to $600 for veterinary expenses. That money could come in handy. A report last year by pet care chain Chewy's found dogs can cost more than $1,200 a year. For your baseball news, Friday at 7 p.m., the Mets face off against the Miami Marlins in their fourth game of the regular season series. Marlins previously won last game 4-0. Also Friday at 9:40, the Yankees face off against the Athletics, also in their fourth game of the regular season series. The Athletics previously won last game back in April 1-0. For your traffic, the George Washington Bridge inbound has 20-minute delays. Southbound has heavy delays with roadwork on the lower level right lanes. Lincoln inbound has 5-minute delays and Holland tunnels are clear. It's a partly cloudy day of high 79 and a low 56 on the campus scene. 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I'm Pauline Berkowski, and thank you for tuning in for your 89.5 news update.
2: Thank you so much, Paulina, for that news update. 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

0: Since 1948, WSU has been serving not only the Seton Hall community, but the New York and New Jersey area. 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
0: If we wanted the right music that appealed to everybody and made everybody feel good and warm and fuzzy inside, we would not be here.

Programming on WSOU has been made possible thanks to the New York Yankees. The Yankees host the Boston Red Sox on Saturday, June 6th at 7:35 p.m. for Military Appreciation Night. 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
1: Violent residents suing neighboring AI data center over noise. The time is 1:21. I'm Pauline Brakowski here for your afternoon 89.5 news update. Neighbors of an AI data center warehouse in Cumberland County has filed a lawsuit against the data center's owners, arguing the 2.6 million square foot facility is too noisy. Two violent residents filed a complaint in federal court, saying people who live nearby has lost ability to enjoy their own homes because of a constant industrial hum of fans that sound like a helicopter hovering. The county health department announced in March it is investigating the humming noise complaints. The Data One Center is still being built, but parts are already up and running. A beloved elephant at the Bronx Zoo has been euthanized. The zoo says Happy the elephant was put to sleep at 55 years old this week, citing age-related conditions that have worsened in the past few weeks. A necropsy revealed large tumors that officials say are impossible to detect in elephants through exams or imaging. Happy was one when she moved to the U.S. from Asia and taught researchers that elephants recognize themselves in a mirror, signaling self-awareness. The Bronx Zoo stopped acquiring pachyderms years ago, which means Patty is the only remaining resident elephant at 57 years old. For your traffic, the George Washington Bridge inbound has 20-minute delays. Construction on Henry Hudson ramp on the left lanes, while the outbound has heavy delays with roadwork on the lower level right lane. Lincoln inbound has 5-minute delays and Holland tunnels are clear. And Jersey City, Pulaski Skyway, northbound between Pulaski Skyway at Broadway and the Tornell Circle has construction work. It's a partly cloudy day of a high of 79 and low 56 on the campus of Seanall. 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I'm Pauline Brakowski, and thank you for tuning in for your 89.5 news update.

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1: Sixth grade Sag Harbor boy drowns on school rafting trip in Poconos. The time is 1:47. I'm Pauline Burkowski here for your afternoon 89.5 news update. A sixth grade Long Island boy drowned while on a school rafting trip in the Poconos. The 12-year-old Sag Harbor student was whitewater rafting with 74 classmates from Pearson Middle School on Wednesday afternoon when tragedy struck. A raft overturned on the Lehigh River near East Penn Township, Pennsylvania, hurling 9 people into the water. They were rescued, but it was too late for one student. The boy was pronounced dead at the scene. The school superintendent notified parents about the tragic accident, offering condolences. In the Garden State, New Jersey Governor Mickey Sherrill is assessing damage to state agricultures tied to April's weather. She visited Russo's Fruit and Vegetable Farm in Tabernacle in Burlington County today, one day after declaring an emergency related to the matter. Some cold weather in April destroyed many crops. Sherrill says early estimates suggest at least $300 million in total crop losses for growers and farmers. For your sports news, demand for World Cup tickets continue as New York City's ticket lottery fills up within minutes. More than 50,000 daily entrants are competing for 1,000 affordable tickets priced at $50 apiece. Regular ticket prices for a match at MetLife Stadium are $2,790, with premium final seats soaring to nearly $11,000. It comes as the New York and New Jersey Attorneys General investigates FIFA for its ticketing practices. For your traffic, the George Washington Bridge inbound has 20-minute delays with construction on the Henry Hudson ramp on the left lanes, while the outbound has heavy delays with roadwork on the lower level right lanes. Lincoln inbound has 5-minute delays while Holland tunnels are clear, and Rahway Route 27 northbound between Audrey Drive and County Route 615, County Route 29, and North Style Street is closed due to vehicle fire. It's a partly cloudy day with a high of 79, a low 56 on the campus of Senol. 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I'm Pauline Burkowski, and thank you for tuning in for your 89.5 news update.

0: Since 1948, WSU has been serving not only the Seton Hall community, but the New York and New Jersey area. 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
3: Only the strongest will survive.
4: He has not confessed. He has made no statement. Charges of murder have been accepted.

aughts on WSAU ushered in the new wave of American heavy metal, the explosion of metalcore, and the slow end of the nu metal era. Here's a song from 2002.

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1: Venomous Portuguese man-of-war washing up along Jersey Shore. Time is 2:13. I'm Pauline Burkowski here for your afternoon 89.5 news update. Beach season is just starting.

past several years, they have landed on New Jersey beaches after mainly sticking to tropical and subtropical waters. State Environmental Protection officials are advising people to get immediate medical help if stung, and to use gloves or a stick to remove any tentacles still on the skin, and rinse wounds with hot or warm salt water, not ocean or cold water, which will make the swelling hurt more. In other news, New Jersey officials are now looking to take legislative steps to require owners of AI data centers pay for the stress they put on the state's power grid. Governor Sherrill was joined Wednesday by two Democratic lawmakers and a Republican mayor while announcing a four-point plan, which will order the data center owners to publicly release reports twice a year to show how much water and energy are being used. For your traffic, the George Washington Bridge inbound has 20-minute delays. Construction on a Henry Hudson ramp on the left lanes. Lao outbound has heavy delays with roadwork on the lower level right lane. Lincoln inbound has 5-minute delays, and there's a crash on 495 at Kennedy, blocking two right lanes. Holland Tunnel is clear, and Morris Newark Pompton Turnpike between Route 23 and Mountain Avenue is closed due to fire department activity. It's a partly cloudy day of a high of 79, a low 56 on the campus of Hinal. 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I'm Pauline Burkowski, and thank you for tuning in for your 89.5 news update.

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0: some people just have the gym, some people have fishing, some people have golf. For me, that's my serenity, is being on the stage screaming my head off. 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

it's DJ Lenny here at WSOU 89.5. That was Just One Fix by Ministry for Darren from Rhode Island. Shout out to you. Thanks for listening to The Loudest Rock. Next up, we have Aesthetics of Hate by Machine Head. Machine Head will be opening for Killswitch Engage next month at the Brooklyn Paramount in New York on June 11th. WSOU is happy to promote the show in relation to our 40th anniversary as we celebrate 40 years of metal. 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

WSU continues to celebrate 40 years of the metal format on the airwaves. After the Killswitch Engage show at the Brooklyn Paramount on June 11th, join the WSU family, alumni, and listeners as we celebrate an after party at Duff's in Brooklyn. That's WSU's 40th anniversary party on June 11th at Duff's. Be there or hear about it forever.

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The Marlboro Law Firm handles cases in New York and New Jersey and

arbitrate this practice on multiple plaintiff lawsuits, including class action cases. 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That's fightwagestheft.com.

The 2010s saw even more subgenres of metal spring up on WSOU alongside the classics, with the rise of deathcore, bands experimenting with black metal, and the beginnings of a hardcore renaissance. Here's one from 2010.

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My name is DJ Linny. If you've been listening for the past 3 weeks around this hour, you've probably heard my voice doing live reads, but this is my first time introducing myself, so it's nice to meet all of you. We just played Hornet's Nest by Power Trip, and next up we have a new song from A Perfect Circle entitled Starless. 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

Programming on WSOU is supported by the Marlboro Law Firm, an employment law firm representing workers in wage theft lawsuits concerning unpaid overtime, minimum wage, prevailing wages, stolen tips, off-the-clock work, and other unpaid wage claims. The Marlboro Law Firm handles cases in New York and New Jersey and concentrates its practice on multiple plaintiff lawsuits, including class action cases. More information is available at 212-991-8960 or fightwagetheft.com. 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

Programming on WSCU is made possible thanks to the New York Yankees. 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

Programming on WSOU is supported by the Marlboro Law Firm, an employment law firm representing workers in wage theft lawsuits concerning unpaid overtime, minimum wage, prevailing wages, stolen tips, off-the-clock work, and other unpaid wage claims. The Marlboro Law Firm handles cases in New York and New Jersey and concentrates its practice on multiple plaintiff lawsuits, including class action cases. More information is available at 212-991-8960 or fightwagetheft.com. 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

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It's been a home for metal. Now, we're celebrating the sound that built it. 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

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After the Killswitch Engage show at the Brooklyn Paramount on June 11th, join the WSU family, alumni, and listeners as we celebrate an after party at Duff's in Brooklyn. That's WSU's 40th anniversary party on June 11th at Duff's. 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

Programming on WSOU is supported by the Marlboro Law Firm, an employment law firm representing workers in wage theft lawsuits concerning unpaid overtime, minimum wage, prevailing wages, stolen tips, off-the-clock work, and other unpaid wage claims. The Marlboro Law Firm handles cases in New York and New Jersey and concentrates its practice on multiple plaintiff lawsuits, including class action cases. More information is available at 212-991-8960 or fightwagetheft.com. 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

0: Some people just have the gym. Some people have fishing. Some people have golf. For me, that's my serenity, is being on the stage screaming my head off. For whatever reason, I don't know why.
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The Marlboro Law Firm handles cases in New York and New Jersey and concentrates its practice on multiple plaintiff lawsuits, including class action cases. More information is available at 212-991-8960 or fightwagetheft.com. 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

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After the Killswitch Engage show at the Brooklyn Paramount on June 11th, join the WSU family, alumni, and listeners as we celebrate an after party at Duff's in Brooklyn. That's WSU's 40th anniversary party on June 11th at Duff's. 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

Programming on WSOU is supported by the Marlboro Law Firm, an employment law firm representing workers in wage theft lawsuits concerning unpaid overtime, minimum wage, prevailing wages, stolen tips, off-the-clock work, and other unpaid wage claims. The Marlboro Law Firm handles cases in New York and New Jersey and concentrates its practice on multiple plaintiff lawsuits, including class action cases. 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

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After the Killswitch Engage show at the Brooklyn Paramount on June 11th, join the WSU family, alumni, and listeners as we celebrate an after party at Duff's in Brooklyn. That's WSU's 40th anniversary party on June 11th at Duff's. Be there or hear about it forever.